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There's something else. 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

0: 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Yes, it's a real place. 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
1: One shot, one opportunity. Seize everything you ever wanted. One moment. Did you capture it?

Hey, Jack, it's Lee. So what if I request that you play a request, or I request that you don't? Then what?

Yeah, Jack wants to buy Porter a Bear, or we mean Porter the Beer, or Portage the Deer, whatever. Go Sports. Yeah.

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0: Too lazy to turn a knob? 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

0: Donna Lewis, 106.5 Jack FM. It's Pauly in the Morning. Coming up at 7.05, we'll have another major concert announcement for you. And yes, we're going to have a lot of tickets for you as well. So stay tuned for that. Hope you had an awesome weekend, Jen. How was yours?
1: Oh, it was fantastic. With the exception of my garden. That's still a work in
0: progress.
1: Still
0: struggling?
1: No, it's even worse.
0: It's worse?
1: Kind of, yeah. My tomatoes suck. And I'm saying this lovingly, but my pumpkins, there's something there.
0: Like hope?
1: Yes.
0: Okay.
1: Hope. Pleading.
0: Okay.
1: You know, I'm doing a lot of that.
0: Like, fingers crossed.
1: You know, and especially my tomatoes, I keep talking to them. And then my roommates make fun of me because my tomatoes are just not doing anything.
0: I think I did hear that once, that if you talk to plants, when you spray like the water spritz on them, they're supposed to respond to that.
1: I'm hoping.
0: I thought I heard that actually.
1: Yeah,
0: once.
1: I'm pretty much begging.
0: But then again, I saw it in Beverly Hills Cop 2, so I don't know if that's Judge Reinhold was doing it, so I don't know how accurate that is. I'd like to think if they put it in Beverly Hills Cop 2, it has to be factually accurate. I'm thinking. I mean, we're talking Axel Foley and the crew. So I think that should work. So try talking to him. You know, be encouraging. Be flattering.
1: Sometimes your advice.
0: So I would say try that.
1: Yes, thank you for that advice. Now I'm going to go put myself in the fetal position because
0: I would say give that
1: Axel
0: a whirl.
1: Foley.
0: Yes. If it works for those guys.
1: If it works for Axel Foley, it should work for you, John.
0: I mean, you know, can Eddie Murphy and Judge Reinhold really be wrong?
1: At this point in time, I am going to stop talking to you.
0: All right. Well.
1: Otherwise, good morning.
0: Hopefully, yes, right back at you. Hopefully some listeners will talk to us because
1: I
0: we have
1: so.
0: Another $30 gift card to her bellies on Portage Road and Stadium Drive up for grabs. Again, we do Rise and Shine trivia, kind of test your knowledge bright and early. And the only thing we'll say is if you haven't won in the last couple of weeks, you are eligible. So, again, we're just trying to spread the wealth, give everybody a chance to win. So if you haven't won in the last 2 weeks, you are good to go on this. So here's this morning's question. What insects are sometimes called devil's darning needles?
1: What?
0: Yeah.
1: Can you repeat that, please?
0: Yep. What insects are sometimes called devil's darning needles? And by the way, that does apply here in Michigan. So it's a fairly common insect. I would say somewhat slightly dangerous. Slightly. So think about that. Marinate on that. Let that marinate with you. All right?
1: Man, you are really throwing me for a loop today.
0: I bet Nancy knows it.
1: But yeah.
0: Because she lives like on a farm in Georgia or somewhere. So.
1: Or Bedford. Close enough. Georgia, Bedford.
0: First correct caller. Again, if you haven't won in the last 2 weeks, you're eligible. First correct caller, 373-1065, wins that $30 gift card to her bellies with 106.5 Jack FM. Good luck.
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12: Once again, another air quality alert is in place today. Expect increasing clouds at times, partly cloudy to mostly cloudy conditions. A little bit smoky, but the smoke should improve a bit today. Look for a high temperature up around 83. A chance of showers and thunderstorms developing tonight. Some could be possibly severe. Low temperature right around 66. And Tuesday, a chance of morning showers and thunderstorms and clearing out with a high right around 80. I'm Storm 2 Main Meteorologist Matt Kirkwood, tracking southwest Michigan's weather.

0: 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Who's this?
1: It's Mike.
0: Where are you calling me from, Mike?
1: Just north of Plainwell.
0: Okay, let's see if we can hook you up. What insects are sometimes called devil's darning needles?
1: Dragonflies?
0: It is dragonflies. Way to go. You're a winner.
1: Sweet, man.
0: Yeah, there you go. A $30 gift card to her belly's all yours. How about that?
1: All right, man. Appreciate it.

If you're thinking about taking a summer road trip at 6:35, we'll have the top five states you should definitely visit. Maroon 5 is waking you up on 106.5 Jack FM. Good morning, and thanks a lot for listening. We appreciate it.

0: quality alert until midnight. 83 for the high today, 58 at 639. And Jen and I, for the record, we're both doing our version of the Neutron Dance.
1: We actually are.
0: Yes.
1: So and I think my version's a little bit better.
0: No, it's a lot better.
1: Okay, but I'm really, really proud of you.
0: I'm a horrible dancer.
1: But
0: horrible.
1: You know, you're trying.
0: I'm trying.
1: You're going for it. And, you know, I love that.
0: I have rhythm. It's just not good rhythm.
1: Really? Yes.
0: It's just not good rhythm. It's rhythm.
1: It's some sort.
0: Well, maybe I should say it's movement.
1: We'll go with that.
0: It's not really rhythm. It's movement.
1: We're really focusing on the positive right now.
0: I don't even know if it's good movement.
1: You know what? Movement is movement. All movement is good. We're going to go with that. How's that?
0: Let's go with that.
1: All right. Good. Hey, I did want to say, give a shout out to Laura, who's listening in Holland. She gave us a call.
0: Yes, she did.
1: During our break, and she was giving some gardening advice, and she was also kind of letting me know that my gardening, or lack of gardening, is not my fault.
0: Yeah, it's not all on you.
1: So she was giving some advice, and Laura, I just really, truly, truly appreciate you. So thank you so very much.
0: Yeah, there's a bee shortage in Michigan. That's a big factor in that. So
1: Yeah, so
0: hey, Laura in Holland, good morning. We love you.
1: Absolutely. So, and if you guys have other gardening advice, feel free to go to our Facebook page and make some comments, because I'm all about it.
0: Yeah. Yeah. That's the one thing. That's the one thing Jen and I will honestly admit. You know, if we need help with something, we need maybe a listener's advice on something. We're not too shy to ask. So.
1: Oh yeah. Just wait.
0: Yeah.
1: Paul's going to have some.
0: Oh my goodness. I need so much help in so many areas. It's ridiculous. So, but.
1: I mean, Linda can only do so much.
0: Yeah. My mom and my brother can only help out so much. And then sometimes they just got to wash their hands of me, and I don't really blame them. I don't blame them. I really don't. But in the meantime, because we're still, we're still in summer, man. It's July 20th. We're still in summer swing. So if you're thinking about taking a summer road trip, an annual study on the best states for that just came out, and it looked at 32 different factors, okay? 32 in three different categories, okay? Cost, safety, and how many attractions or activities there are, like, you know, national parks, amusement parks, beaches, lakes, scenic drives, stuff like that. So according to the results, the best state for a summer road trip this year is, Jen, would you like to take a guess?
1: Michigan.
0: It is not Michigan.
1: Oh.
0: It does start with an M, though.
1: Minnesota.
0: There you go. Boom.
1: No way, really?
0: Yep. Yep. Minnesota is the best state for a summer road trip this year based on all those factors, cost, safety, and then how many attractions or activities they have. Utah actually came in second.
1: What?
0: Yep. Followed by Louisiana.
1: Nuh-uh.
0: New York and Florida for the top five.
1: New York.
0: Mm-hmm. Now, California has the most stuff to do, but it's also the most expensive, especially with the cost of gas out there. So, again, remember, cost was one of the three categories that they factored into this.
1: Right.
0: So, when they took all three of those factors, they kind of rounded them out, you know, kind of took the median on those.
1: And that's why I was kind of thinking that I was a little surprised that New York is on this list.
0: Yeah. Well, if you
1: but
0: think about
1: again,
0: it,
1: it's not just Manhattan. There's more to New York.
0: Exactly. Remember, they're talking states, not cities. So
1: Right. You
0: can go to, you know, different parts of New York. You can go, you know,
1: Syracuse, Albany.
0: Yeah, you can. Yeah, exactly. Kind of in the country.
1: Yeah.
0: And get away from all the expensive costs of the city life. Now, they did find that Louisiana is the cheapest state to visit, and Maine is the safest. And in case you're wondering where Michigan came in on this list, we are actually the 21st best state for a summer road trip. So,
1: really? I would have expected a lot higher than that.
0: Yeah, with all of our lakes and, you know, I mean,
1: granted, yes, we've had some air issues lately, but...
0: Sure.
1: Our state is beautiful.
0: Yeah, I thought we would have made the top 15 for sure.
1: Yeah.
0: Possibly top 10, but 15 for sure. So I think we might have got shortchanged a little bit, but we're 21st on that list. Again, factoring in cost, safety, and how many attractions or activities there are. So
1: Minnesota, Utah, Louisiana, New York, Florida.
0: Yep, those are the top five.
1: Okay, I've got those written down.
0: Yeah, so again, if you're thinking about taking a road trip, there you go, now you know, and you're welcome.
2: Man is in the Kalamazoo County Jail on charges of assault with intent to murder, carjacking, disarming a police officer, and more after allegedly shooting a deputy and stealing their cruiser Friday morning. Jalen Lipsey is scheduled to be arraigned on the charges today, and he's being held without bond. Lipsey is accused of shooting a deputy after a struggle while he was trying to steal items from a vehicle on East AB Avenue west of M43 near Richland. He then led police on a chase through various areas of Kalamazoo County, including through downtown, before he crashed the police cruiser along Lake Street near the sheriff's office. A federal lawsuit filed by a lawyer in Newark's high school freshman saying Kalamazoo Public Schools officials did not properly investigate her claim of being sexually assaulted by other students in April 2023 has been dismissed. The student filed the lawsuit in February. Court records indicate the suit was dismissed in early June. She said in the lawsuit that she was the victim of sex and gender-based harassment and assault and battery by a group of students. In the WKZO newsroom, I'm Mike Alarney.
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8: 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God.

We love that one from the Pointer Sisters, Neutron Dance, off the original Beverly Hills Cop soundtrack. How you doing? 106.5 Jack FM. It's Paulie in the Morning. We're still under an air

On the way at 7:05, we're going to have a major concert announcement and ticket hookup for you. So stick around for that. Got Phil Collins and Genesis, 106.5 Jack FM.

0: cranking out some Green Day for you. What's up? It's Pauly in the Morning on 106.5 Jack FM.
1: You know, we're going to be sending you to see Lynyrd Skynyrd and Foreigner at Acrisure Amphitheater in Grand Rapids. That's going to be coming up August 1st. So what you need to do is tune in tomorrow about 7:05, about now, and we're going to give you all the details.
0: Yeah, on how you can win those tickets. Yes. And we have a lot to give away, too, by the way.
1: We do. So you've got good chances.
0: Yeah, you will have multiple opportunities to win those tickets. So be listening tomorrow. Same bat time, same bat channel.
1: I see what you did there.
0: Yeah, that's referencing the old Adam West Batman show.
1: I've got nothing. Nothing for you.
0: We got a whole bunch of silence. But we're going to fill that silence right now because a new season of Run This Town Kalamazoo kicked off a few weeks ago, and they're basically calling it a community fitness movement, and it's free for all ages to join. So really nice, really cool idea. You can choose to do either a two-mile walk, which is what I would lean towards because my cardio is horrible, or you could do a three-mile run.
1: Ew, yuck.
0: If you're in better shape, like, say, well, nobody I know, but I mean, I'm sure there are people
1: out there
0: that are in really good shape. I see them running and riding their bikes all around Kalamazoo and Portage. So there are definitely a lot of people in Kalamazoo and Portage in way better shape than me. So they might choose that 3 mile run. Starts at 6 o'clock tonight, Mayor's Riverfront Park. Again, they're doing this every Monday and it runs through mid August. So there you go. Kind of a cool community event. Brings your neighbors together. Y'all get out, get some exercise.
1: It's great. Good for them. Yeah. I will be cheering you on.
0: Yeah.
1: You know, I'm going to be your cheerleader. I know my friend Michelle, she does this running thing all the time.
0: Yeah?
1: I'm like, what? Okay, yep.
0: Is she running from the law?
1: No.
0: Or is she like running for her health?
1: Well, I think she runs for fun.
0: Some of your friends are a little shady, let's be honest.
1: You're not wrong.
0: Some of those roommates are a little shady.
1: It ends up being the roommate's sister.
0: So there you go. Yeah, runner. Probably running from the law is my guess. Yeah. So you can get all the info that you need at our website, jack1065.com. That will tell you everything you need to know.
1: Absolutely. So speaking of things that, you know, everything that you need to know, we have a Hollywood diva that has some relationship advice for us. Do you think it's Beyonce, Jennifer Lopez, or Taylor Swift? That's up next.
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6: Once again, another air quality alert is in place today. Expect increasing clouds at times, partly cloudy to mostly cloudy conditions. A little bit smoky, but the smoke should improve a bit today. Look for a high temperature up around 83. A chance of showers and thunderstorms developing tonight. Some could be possibly severe. Low temperature right around 66. And Tuesday, a chance of morning showers and thunderstorms and clearing out with a high right around 80. I'm Storm Team 8 meteorologist Matt Kirkwood, tracking Southwest Michigan's weather.
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0: 106.5 Jack FM, the one and only Jennifer Lopez, who's been divorced four times, says heartbreak should be turned into a celebration. She says breakups are not a failure, but a launch pad into your next best self. And they also drive personal growth. And she thinks whoever gets their heart broken in the relationship is actually the winner. Jen, your thoughts?
1: I don't even know what to say. I mean, in a way, as soon as you said Jennifer Lopez, I kind of shut down a little.
0: Okay.
1: But maybe she's not wrong. You know, I guess she's probably had some her fair share of heartbreak, right?
0: I mean, she's been divorced four times, so I mean, we could probably consider her an expert in divorces, but
1: and in heartbreak, yes. I'll go with that. Yeah, I think that celebrate that. You know, celebrate the end of a relationship, not necessarily celebrating it, but celebrate that you survived.
0: I mean, she's trying to put a positive spin on it. I think.
1: Like I said, as soon as you said Jennifer Lopez and relationship advice, I'm kind of shutting down. But no, I think maybe she's on to something here.
0: I mean, I guess that's a good way to look at a breakup, isn't it?
1: Yes. That's, wow.
0: So
1: I'm a little flabbergasted. I did not expect to agree.
0: Yeah.
1: Wow.
0: I mean, so again.
1: I like that that she's talking about the winner.
0: Yes.
1: Because, I mean, whether we say it or not, we all feel like there's a winner and a loser in a breakup.
0: Yes. Yes. So. And according to her, she thinks whoever gets their heart broken is actually the winner. Well, if that's the case,
1: man,
0: I'm the all-time winner in relationships. But really, what am I, Jen?
1: Loser. You're a blockhead.
0: And a loser.

On the way at 7:35, we'll tell you how you can live just like Bruce Wayne. And yes, I'm talking about Batman. Wait a second. How old am I again? And never mind that. Michael Jackson's on 106.5 Jack FM.

0: Incubus, it's 106.5 Jack FM with Pauly in the Morning. And Jen, you know I'm a huge Batman fan.
1: I do know.
0: Yes, I'm actually a Joker fan.

0: But I, Batman is my favorite superhero. Joker is my favorite villain. And when they fight, I got to root for the Joker because I'm more of a villain at heart.
1: Yes.
0: Truth be told. Yeah. In fact, I was quoting the Nicholson, some of the Nicholson scenes from the 1989 Tim Burton's Batman.
1: And that was creepy.
0: And you had a look on your face.
1: Because I'm just like, what are you doing? And because like you wouldn't stop. You just kept going and going. I'm like, oh my gosh, it's creepy.
0: And then when you said, wow, you just got really creepy. Then what did I do? I laughed.
1: You did.
0: And you're like, even that laugh was like a Joker creepy laugh.
1: Yeah.
0: Yeah, I love the Joker. What can I say, man? Well, something about clowns, because typically people think clowns, nothing to worry about. They're just clowns. You know, if you don't like someone or you don't think someone's a threat to you, what do you call them? You say, that's just a clown. He's a clown. But that's what I like about the Joker, though, man. He ain't just a clown. He's a bad man. He's a very bad man.
1: Well, and what's funny is here in the studio, we actually have a little abstract of the Joker hanging up on the wall.
0: Yes. Heath Ledger's version.
1: Yeah. Now, which one did you like better, Heath Ledger's version or Joaquin Phoenix?
0: Oh, well, then you got Nicholson in there.
1: Well, I know you got Nicholson, but as far as the last two.
0: Okay.
1: I mean, and of course, I don't even consider.
0: Jared Leto?
1: Yeah.
0: Okay.
1: I mean,
0: Cesar Romero was awesome, the original one back in the 1960s. Right. But if I had to choose between Ledger and Joaquin Phoenix, I had to go Ledger. Just because I liked his version of the Joker better, because he was just a badass. He was just no messing around. He had no rules. And he was just like, no, do what I say or get out of my way. And he just took care of business.
1: Yeah.
0: I mean, he was just a badass. So,
1: see, I almost want to say Joaquin Phoenix because.
0: No, he killed it too.
1: He
0: slayed
1: it. He did amazing.
0: He slayed it. I just like Ledger's version of that Joker, you know, because he was just, you didn't know his backstory. See, Joaquin Phoenix, as you knew, he was
1: the failed
0: comic, and there's actually a comic book series about that where he's the failed comic and just goes insane after rejection after rejection. But with Ledger's, see, he tells two or three different versions in the movie about how he got his scars and his backstory. And you don't know which one's true.
1: Right.
0: And that's the brilliance of Christopher Nolan.
1: Yeah.
0: So, again, but I still like Batman. I like Bruce Wayne. I like the story of tragedy turning him into, you know, what do you suppose something like this does to a kid? Well,
1: you can go either way. You can go good or you could go evil.
0: And he said, you know what? I'm going to make sure no other kids go through what I went through. And he went that way. So now, you too can live just like Bruce Wayne, just as long as you have Bruce Wayne's money. Okay, so that's kind of a big caveat there.
1: That's kind of one of those important things.
0: Yeah.
1: Necessary.
0: The Pasadena, California mansion that they used for the exterior shots of Wayne Manor in the 1960s Batman TV series is now on the market for the very low, low price of just $32 million.
1: Oh, let's go make an offer.
0: Yeah, well, that's what I was thinking. See, you read my mind. So check this out.
1: So scary.
0: Yeah, I know, right? It's 18,000 square feet. It's got 7 bedrooms, 3 full bathrooms, 4 half baths, and 4 3-quarter baths. Now, I got to ask you, what is a quarter bath?
1: I have no idea.
0: I know a half bath is just a toilet and a sink. What is a quarter bath?
1: So would that be like just a shower?
0: What is a 3-quarter bath?
1: Just a shower with no bathtub? Maybe.
0: I have no idea.
1: I'm sure it has a bidet, though.
0: A bidet. Thank you.
1: You're very welcome.
0: It's a bidet. And it sits on 5 acres, by the way, so it's got lots of land. Also has a pool, pickleball court, private theater, and a few manicured gardens that Alfred took care of. It sold for $4.4 million back in 1999. Then it sold for $20.5 million just last year. And now it's already back on the market. So I think that's pretty cool. Again, I grew up watching that show. The exterior shots of Wayne Manor in the 1960s Batman TV series. That mansion in Pasadena, California, now on the market if you have $32 million.
1: You should go for it.
0: Well, I was hoping we would team up, you know, because I've got most of that. I'm just coming up just a little bit short. Just a little bit short.
1: I think you should go to Mendoza. See what he says.
0: Yeah.
1: Maybe he can give you a little bit of a raise.
0: Big Bucks Mendoza.
1: Ooh, we have a new nickname for him.
0: Well, he's got all that fragrance money coming in now. Remember, he's got his cologne. Mendoza.
1: That's right.
0: I for the man who works hard, or at least pretends to. Mendoza. Yeah, so he's got all that fragrance money. What's the matter with him? He's got to cut me in on some of that. Oh, and by the way, in case you're wondering about this mansion in California, Batcave and Batmobile not included. And I was like,
1: okay.
0: Darn it. You might have had me, and then you lost me.
2: The Kalamazoo City Commission will have a discussion tonight on whether to impose a moratorium on the construction of new data centers. Portage has already done so. Similar discussions have already taken place in Comstock and Oshtemo townships. The issue became more pressing for the city when a marijuana growing operation near Millwood put their building for sale and said it would be a good location for one of those high-tech digital storage facilities. There's no proposal on the agenda, just the discussion. The meeting begins at 7 p.m. Portage City Council is expected to meet in closed session tomorrow night to begin weeding out the list of applicants for city manager. They've adopted an accelerated timetable to try to get a new chief executive in place by early this fall. Applicants at this stage usually request anonymity, preferring not to have their current employers know that they're shopping around for a new job. The city council will huddle with their consultant after the regular meeting to get their first look at who is interested in the position. In the WKZO newsroom, I'm Michael Arney.
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0: What's up? It's Pauly in the Morning on 106.5 Jack FM with Tonic. Jen, how are you?
1: So far, so good. Pauly, yeah. How are you?
0: You know what? I got to be honest. I think for a Monday, I think we're doing a pretty good job, you know?
1: Well, I think so because you got to talk about one of your favorite characters.
0: Yes.
1: Quite a while. Well, the Joker, of course, but mostly Batman. I love Batman. You love the Joker.
0: Yes. And yet we can find a way to coexist.
1: Most likely. I mean, we only have, it's only 3 hours.
0: Yes, that's true.
1: You know, but we're doing good. We're doing good. So in case you guys missed it last hour, we are going to have your concert tickets hookup for Acrisure Amphitheater in Grand Rapids. So we're going to give you all of the information tomorrow at 7:05. So you want to be listening to learn how you can win tickets to several of the upcoming shows, but most specifically the Lynyrd Skynyrd and Foreigner concert that's going to be August 1st.
0: Yeah. Yeah.
1: So 7:05 tomorrow morning.
0: Yep. Be listening for all the juicy details. Now, till then, Feed Me K-Zoo is a brand new food tour that lets you eat your way through downtown Kalamazoo, Jen. So can you see why I'm excited about this event?
1: Yes. Yes. As soon as you said feed me.
0: Yeah. Yeah. I mean, it's like, wow, somebody read my mind. So listen to this. So they're going to do one of these every month through September. Next one, by the way, is coming up this Saturday from 1 to 4, so heads up for you on that. Cost is $65 a person, and that includes the cost of the food and the tips, but not the drinks on all five stops. And yes, I said five stops. Tours are a minimum of 6 people, max of 12, and you have to make a reservation for this. Tours last about a mile, and you start at one of your favorite places, Pop City Popcorn.
1: Yes.
0: All right. Then you head to Hub Tavern and Grill.
1: Another one of my favorites. They've got the amazing nachos.
0: Yeah?
1: Yeah.
0: Okay. Then from there, you head on over to WL Social House.
1: Oh, my gosh. Yeah, they are really, really good, too.
0: How about
1: some great wine.
0: Yeah. How about Water Street Coffee?
1: Which, of course, you know is my favorite.
0: Yeah, give you a little caffeine. Mm-hmm. In your tour. And then you finish up at Sit and Stay Winery.
1: Oh, my gosh. These are all my favorites, yeah, really.
0: In fact, you got a big old Joker grin on your face right now. As soon as I said Sit and Stay Winery.
1: Yeah.
0: Oh, boy, man. Your lips parted like the Red Sea.
1: Well,
0: man.
1: Here's the cool thing about Sit and Stay is, one, their charcuterie boards are really pretty good.
0: Okay.
1: But they have, it's house-made wine. They do all of their wines in-house. So they're really, really good.
0: Okay.
1: So especially if you, and they're really good if you like, you know, the fruity. Mm-hmm. They've got lots of fruit flavors. So, yeah, if you're new to wine, that's a good place to go.
0: Okay.
1: It's
0: can
1: a
0: learn
1: great,
0: some things and mm-hmm. Okay.
1: Yep.
0: All the different types of flavors. Because I know, you know, again, I'm not a big drinker, but I've heard that wine, some are fruity, some are dry, mm-hmm. some are sweet.
1: And they have an amazing, amazing selection, but they also have these flights that you can get, and they're extremely generous with the pours.
0: Okay. Okay. So it's obviously you've been there a time or two. So if you and I were to walk into Sit and Stay Winery, would you get the Norm from Cheers greeting? Jen.
1: You know what? How about we move on with what the $65 is going to get?
0: Okay. Yeah. So here's.
1: Yes.
0: So,
1: yes, Deb knows me.
0: Nice diversion there.
1: Yeah, I do what I can.
0: And so here's how this works, too. So you stay about half an hour at each stop. And then, of course, while you're there, you can buy some alcoholic drinks if you want. And to grab your tickets, hop on our website, jack1065.com. That will tell you everything you need to know.
1: That is awesome. It's going to be such a great thing. Oh, and by the way, in about 10 minutes, we're going to shock you with some information about lightning. Yeah, I know that was kind of a Pauly type statement right there. Sorry.
0: I'm rubbing
1: He's
0: off,
1: rubbing
0: on,
1: off
0: you.
1: On me. All right. So stay tuned but in 10 minutes about that lightning information on 106.5 Jack FM.
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8: Air quality alert in place today, but we ought to see the smoky conditions improve with a southwest wind. Look for a high temperature. Seas to move right around 83 with increasing clouds. Tonight, breezy with a chance of showers and thunderstorms with a cold front moving through. Some of those could be severe. Low temperature right around 66. For Tuesday, we'll clear out those showers and thunderstorms. Partial clearing in their wake. Breezy and a little bit cooler with a high temperature up around 80. I'm Stern to Maine meteorologist Matt Kirkwood tracking southwest Michigan's weather.
9: 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It's the end of the world.
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1: 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The average lightning flash, Jen, has 300 million volts.
2: What?
1: Just in case you didn't know that, now you know. So in case you're wondering just how much that is, by comparison, it would light up a 100-watt light bulb for 3 months nonstop. Yeah, so you definitely don't want to get hit by that bad boy.
2: And people get struck by lightning.
1: Yes. Yes.
2: Can you say that number one more time just because it's...
1: 300 million volts, and that's just the average lightning flash. So that tells me there are some that are more powerful than that. But again, it would light up a 100-watt bulb for 3 months nonstop. That is a whole lot of electricity.
2: Wow.
1: Yeah. Scary. See, who says you can't learn something on this show?
2: Today, it's been all about me learning.
1: Yeah.
2: Learning some crazy, learning about dragonflies and bees.
1: Yeah. Gardening. Yeah, all that stuff.
2: And Batman and Robin and Joker.
1: And living in Bruce Wayne's mansion. And
2: wow. You have really brought your game today. You've really brought that educational force to me, and I appreciate you so very much.
1: Nice. So you know what that means? I'm taking the rest of the 4 days this week off. I'm just going to do come in and wing it and do absolutely nothing or very little. That's what I'm going
2: to
1: do.
2: Yeah, but I'm waiting for Mendoza to approve that one.
1: You know, the funny thing is we get a lot of calls from listeners going, hey, you guys are Jack, so we want to know whatever happened to Diane. And you know what? We honestly don't know because Jack, he ain't talking.

Netflix is turning a kid's game into a reality series. Is it Simon Says, Hide and Seek, or Ring Around the Rosie? We'll tell you at 8:35 right here on 106.5 Jack FM.

0: 106.5 Jack FM. How you doing? It's Paulie in the morning. We are still under that air quality alert till midnight tonight. High of 83 today, 66 at 8:38. And I will say this, Jen, looking ahead for the forecast this week, weather going to be a lot cooler, and a lot nicer, a lot more pleasant.
1: A lot more doable.
0: Yes, absolutely. So get out and enjoy it this week for sure. So here we go. Netflix is going to turn the very popular kids game Simon Says into a reality competition series with the very same name.
1: Oh my gosh. That was a hard game.
0: Yes, that was so hard. That was so hard. I was never very good at that.
1: Really?
0: Right.
1: I would never have guessed.
0: You're shocked. Yeah, I can tell you're shocked. Mm-hmm. Yeah, so I think this will be really, really interesting. Contestants are going to face some very cunning challenges in this game. Strategic mind games. Yes, strategic mind games as well.
1: Okay.
0: And unexpected twists as they all compete for a life-changing prize. They haven't said what that is yet, as far as if it's a dollar amount, if it's a cash prize, if it's a trip. They haven't said, but they said it is a life-changing prize that all these contestants will compete for.
1: Really? When does this start?
0: So here's the deal. Obviously, the main rule applies, okay? So if Simon says it, you better listen. But Netflix says that obedience might buy you another day, but every choice comes with consequences. So that's a little mysterious. Simon Says, by the way, is coming to Netflix sometime in 2027. They don't have an exact date yet, so we'll have to keep you posted on that.
1: That sounds interesting.
0: Yeah.
1: Especially when they're saying every choice has a consequence. So does that mean, like, if you listen to Simon,
0: do you get penalized?
1: Right? Yeah. Is there a consequence for actually doing what you're told to do?
0: Is it a situation now? Because this is going to be a reality competition series, so right. Immediately my mind goes to like Survivor,
1: yeah,
0: Big Brother, stuff like that. So are there going to be teams? Are they going to allow people to team up? Do you work in groups, or is it all individuals? Like they had that one game show. What was it on?

0: Fox, Rob Lowe hosted it.
1: Oh, the floor?
0: Yeah. Is it going to be something like that? Or is it going to be something where, like, everybody's out for themselves? Or are people getting into teams, into groups?
1: Or a little bit of both?
0: Yeah. So I'd be curious. So look for that. Simon Says coming to Netflix sometime in 2027.
1: Did you already feel... I always felt like... like when we'd play it in school and teachers would be Simon, I always felt like they were trying to trick me.
0: Oh, totally. Totally.
1: Yeah.
0: I was always thinking, okay, just in some ways, sometimes the ways they would look at you, they would say, Simon Says, blah, blah, blah, blah, blah, blah. Okay, raise your hands. Okay, Simon Says, raise your hands. Okay, cross your knees. Simon Says, cross your knees. You know, it's like they were just intentionally trying to mess with you.
1: Yeah.
0: And I wasn't that good in school anyway. So I was getting picked on by the teachers. As it is. I'm like, what? There's no reprieve for me.
1: No.
0: But you know what?
1: Whatsoever.
0: I've got an idea, though. Let's conduct a little experiment right now. Let's try this, Jen. Simon Says, keep it here to 106.5 Jack FM. Simon Says, don't turn that dial.
2: We're enjoying temperatures in the 80s and 90s now, but soon enough, they're going to dip down to near and below zero. Organizations are already preparing for the emergency measures that will be needed this winter to make sure that nobody who is homeless freezes to death. Kalamazoo County Board will be asked to contribute $250,000 to the program administered and partially funded by the Continuum of Care and the United Way. It's about half what they contributed last year. A county memo says that they expect the budget for emergency sheltering will again be around $700,000 this winter. There are now just two Republicans in the party's primary race for governor. Former Michigan Attorney General Mike Cox dropped out of the race Friday, citing President Trump's endorsement of Congressman John James as the reason. James and businessman Perry Johnson remain in the race ahead of the August 4th primary. The winner will face the Democratic primary winner between Secretary of State Jocelyn Benson and Genesee County Sheriff Chris Swanson in the November election. In the WKZO newsroom, I'm Mike Alarney.
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It's Paulie in the Morning on 106.5 Jack FM. Tigers came up a little bit short in L.A. to the Angels, 3-2. They're in Chicago for three games with the Cubbies. Game one is tonight at 8 with Flaherty on the mound. Spain beat Argentina 1-0 to win their second World Cup title. Tonight's Powerball jackpot, by the way, sitting at $544 million. Tomorrow night's Mega Millions is all the way up to $707 million. Wouldn't that be nice? Actually, either one of those would be really, really nice. And don't forget, tomorrow morning at 7:05, we'll tell you how you can go see Lynyrd Skynyrd and Foreigner at the new Acrisure Amphitheater up in Grand Rapids, August 1st. Take it easy. Talk to you tomorrow. Kings of Leon, 106.5 Jack FM. Have yourself an excellent Monday.

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1: 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Still

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1: Open up, man.
2: Yo, what do you want, man?
1: My girl just caught me.
2: You made her catch you?
1: I don't know how I let this happen.
2: With who?
1: The girl next door, you know? I don't know what to do.
2: Say it wasn't you.
1: All right.

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